The time is still 8 p.m. You're listening to WXYC Chapel Hill, and you just heard the tail end, or you just heard, not the tail end, but you heard the entirety, actually, of Side B of Sleep's record, Dope Smoker. This is the Sunday Punk Radio, and we, or me, I am looking at the record Dope Smoker by Sleep, and we are now two-thirds of the way through that awesome song. We're about to go into the clean section, which is my personal favorite part of the song. My favorite parts, I think, are the clean section when the vocals first come in, and at the end when the riff that plays under when the vocals first come in come back in the third side, kind of like a re-intro, but it's not quite the intro of the song, but it's calling back to the beginning of the song. And also the guitar solo in side three is really, really awesome. Probably my favorite solo on the record. So, let's talk a little bit more about this release. So, as I mentioned earlier, we are currently listening to, or just were listening to, are in the middle of listening to the Southern Lord version of Dope Smoker. And this one is actually called Dope Smoker. Not all of them are. This one was released in 2012. So, as I've said, there are four versions of this record. And let's start out with the reason why, actually. So, originally, Sleep was signed to Earache Records. They released Holy Mountain with Earache. And then they ended up signing a new deal with London Records because their sound was becoming really popular, and a lot of record labels were actually trying to get them under their wing. London Records succeeded because London Records promised them a lot of creative freedom, and also to help them kind of pay for a lot of debt they were in. However, this creative freedom wasn't really something that lasted. Sleep recorded Dope Smoker in its entirety in 94, handed it off to London Records, who refused to release this track, kind of leaving them in a little bit of a deadlock with the band. They refused to release it. They tried to cut it up. They didn't really ask the band much about cutting it up. There was a lot of debate within the band about whether cutting it up was a good thing, whether they should just get it out there, or whether the inauthenticity of the original intention of the track was more important. Ultimately, it was not released, and this caused a lot of, as I mentioned, turmoil within the band, and ultimately did lead to the band splitting up in 98, but I'll talk more about that after side three. Music Cartel got a hold of the record and released it unauthorized, according to the band, in 1999 under the title, not Dope Smoker, but under the title Jerusalem, which was the nickname that they had originally given the song at practice. This album, notably, or this version, is 52 minutes long, and we actually have it in the studio. I'll take a look at it in a second. All right, I've got it with me. I have the Music Cartel version, and it looks entirely different from the other versions. That's one thing to note. It is a drawing of a man kneeling or praying by the fire, and as I mentioned, it is called Jerusalem. It's only 52 minutes. The other ones are 63. And the band was just super not happy about this. A huge point of making this song so long and kind of just recording it in general was one to bend their creativity and their art, and also to kind of test the limits of
radio and test the limits of what is considered like commercially popular. And hopefully I'm not testing the limits too much by playing such a long track on the radio today. But that's besides the point. The band kind of has a little bit of a debate even to this day about their favorite versions of the record, or which version of the record they believe to be the most authentic. So, like, I believe one member prefers the 2003 version, one prefers the 2012 version, which we're listening to. All these have a little bit of a different mixing, a little bit of a different sound, and maybe even a little bit of a different length, given that the first one is much shorter. So the four versions are 1999's release, Jerusalem, from the Music Cartel, 2003's release from TP Records, and that one is generally considered the first, like, real, authentic version of the song, of the song or of the record, because it is both. And then 2012, there is a version by Southern Lord Records, and that includes some live recordings. And then in 2022, there was another re-release under Third Man Records, which Sleep is signed with now. And this release has a few live recordings on it, I believe, but one big thing that it does have, which is super important to note because I will be playing it later, is it has the track Hot Lava Man, which I absolutely love, and that is one of the songs that got me into this band, actually. Let's see, yeah, the Third Man reissue has some alternative takes, a radio edit. Somehow, I don't know how they managed to make a radio edit of 4 minutes and 44 seconds. And yeah, just some other takes, I believe. Yeah. So lots of cool stuff there. And yeah, that's what kind of makes talking about this record a little confusing, is there's a whole bunch of ground to cover, but such good ground. And we are on the cusp of, like I said, one of my favorite parts of the song, the clean section. We are going to start side C, the final side, the final 20-ish minutes of this record. And then I'll talk to you after. My name is DJ Dreadful. You are listening to the Sunday Punk Radio, and we are deep diving into Sleep's Dope Smoker. Here is side C.

What an ending. It just kind of makes you want to headbang your head off of your shoulders. At least it does for me. This is WXYC. The time is now 8:30 on the dot. And I just played Side C of Dope Smoker by Sleep. And that concludes all of Dope Smoker by Sleep, the iconic stoner metal anthem in a way. The wonderful, the beautiful 63-minute song by California doom band Sleep. What a hypnotizing track. So much fuzz. So many good riffs. And a lot to memorize. So shout out to the members of the band. That is such an incredible feat to record something like that. It's a very inspiring record for me personally. But that being said, a few more things to kind of tie up the story of this record. Sleep, as I had mentioned, kind of had a lot of disagreements over this record and just other disagreements in general. And the band ended up breaking up in 1998 before Dope Smoker ever saw the light of day. That is until the version the band did not authorize, the Music Cartel version, which came out in 99. After the band broke up, the band ended up getting back together around 10 years later. That would be in 2009, so 11, really. And they have been playing since then. They had a little bit of a break, I believe, in 2020, but kind of so did every band with the pandemic. So Sleep has been going strong in its current iteration since 2021. They are currently signed to Third Man Records, who released the most recent version of Dope Smoker in 2022. They signed in 2018, or it might have been before that, but I do know that their most recent full LP was released in 2018, so maybe the signing came a bit before that. But their most recent LP is titled The Sciences, and I listened to that one the other day. Pretty good record. Really cool use of feedback. The way they use feedback on that thing is incredible. And it definitely has this big wall of sound feel, which is very classic Sleep. A little less bluesy inspired, a little less Black Sabbath-y inspired than some earlier stuff like Holy Mountain. But I mean, less Black Sabbath inspired. Some of the songs have Black Sabbath members in their name. One of them is called Geezer Butler, actually, which is very funny to me. That being said, I wanted to touch on that recent release off of Third Man Records. It included a track titled Hot Lava Man, which was previously unreleased, and it was recorded in 1992. So, with that being said, I wanted to give Hot Lava Man a little bit of a listen since it is one of the songs that kind of got me into this band, and it is just so awesome. So, up next is Hot Lava Man, the previously unreleased Sleep track off of the Third Man version of Dope Smoker.

You just heard Hot Lava Man by Sleep off of their record Dope Smoker, the Third Man Records release. What a cool and awesome wall of sound and incredible song. Up next, I have the final side of the Southern Lord vinyl release of Dope Smoker. The final side includes a live version of Holy Mountain taken from a San Francisco show in May of 1994, and it also includes a live version of Sonic Titan taken from April of 1992 from a Berkeley, California show. Should be able to get through all of Holy Mountain, not so sure about all of Sonic Titan, but that is okay because, wow, we've gotten almost two hours of this incredible band and this awesome genre of music. I'm really happy that I got the chance to play some sludgier stuff on WXYC today, and I'm really happy that I got the opportunity to do the Sunday Punk Radio this evening. And thank you so much for listening. Thank you for spending your evening with me. I've been DJ Dreadful, and this has been this month's installment of the Sunday Punk Radio. And yeah, this is the live version of Holy Mountain by Sleep, followed by the live version of Sonic Titan. I hope you have had an incredible night, and I hope you continue to have an incredible night. And thank you so much for tuning in.

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This is DJ Gritty, and it just turned 9 p.m., and I'll be on until midnight, and I'm so excited to be here. Up next, I don't know, for my set tonight, we're going to cover a lot of things as per usual, but up next, we have an electronic album called Jerusalem Under Fire, and it's Middle Eastern dancehall rhythm from Subdub's Raz Mansani. It's really cool. First song, very rhythmic and awesome. So, if you got any requests, call in at 919-962-8989, and I'll get them on air for you. And one little quick announcement before I go into the music. Orange County can no longer accept shredded paper in the blue recycle carts. The current recycling processor is no longer accepting shredded material mixed in with single-stream recyclables. If you would like your confidential material shredded and recycled, Orange County Recycling asks that you please bring it to be shredded at one of their semi-annual shred-a-thons or utilize the new shred center. For more information on how to handle shredded materials, visit orangecountync.gov/recycling. Okay, let's get into it.

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You just heard Icicle Works Give You Love Is Such a Wonderful Color. This actually I found through my dad. He has these CDs of 12-inch 80s singles, and this is one of them. I will say I like the 12-inch version better, but we had this record in the station, so I figured I'd play the physical media. And yeah. It's awesome. Then we had, before that, Pleasure Giving Us Only You. This is from the Joyous release and the Fantasy label. Kedar Levetsky gave us Destructive Cycle. Before that, 13, the song from the release Berlin 13 by the artist Frederico Orvel. And right after I last talked, was Badui giving us the song Yashar from Jerusalem Under Fire. The Southern Off-Road Bicycle Association, SORBA, is the largest nonprofit mountain biking organization in the Southeast. Through advocacy, education, and recreational opportunities, SORBA carries out its mission to promote land access, trail preservation, and new trail development in order to enhance mountain bike touring, racing, fun, and fellowship for all mountain bicyclists in the southern United States. For more information, visit www.sorba.com. Up next, we're going a little calmer, I guess. Maybe heading into some country. We'll see. Also, it's pretty exciting because I get to do the set that transitions us from May into June, aka Pride Month, so I have picked some some fun gay songs. So look forward to that. If you have any songs that you want me to play that you feel like always are like iconic Pride Month songs, feel free to call in at 919-962-8989. There's also a request button on the app. So yeah. Okay, let's get into it.

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No small town don't like it when a cowboy has feelings for men. And I believe to my soul that inside every man there's the feminine.

And I can sing all them songs about Texas. And I still do all the sad ones that I know. I can't help.

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This is DJ Gritty, and you just heard Long-Haired Redneck from the Greatest Hits album. I actually do kind of want to play one more song before I talk. So we're going to do that, and then I'll come back.

Okay, I'm back. You just heard Cup of Loneliness by Merce Lemon and Frust. This was from the Cup of Loneliness / Choices singles release. Yeah, it's pretty cool. I'm pretty sure that they're from Pittsburgh,

iTunes only. So a little bit of censorship there, but pretty awesome. One of my friends showed me this, and it's an iconic song. So then before that was Rufus Wainwright with One Man Guy from the Poses release. A little bit of a Pride Month pick. And right after I last talked was Beverly Glenn Copeland with Let Us Dance from the Laughter in Summer release. Did you know that local businesses can attend the nonprofit networking group Wake Up Wednesday in Pittsburgh every third Wednesday of the month? Wake Up Wednesday serves the community by providing a space where business leaders and nonprofits come to cross-pollinate ideas, give business advice, ask for leads, and to help promote one another. Doors open at 8 a.m. and the meeting ends promptly at 9:30 a.m. There are 60 to 70 businesses that attend each month. For more information, visit www.wakeupwednesday.me. Okay, we're going to pick it up from here. We've got a little bit of some beautiful, iconic fusion, and I'm really excited. So, yeah, let's get into it.

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This is DJ Gritty and it just turned 10 p.m. You just heard Heaven and Earth by Tony Humphries from the Running Back Master Mix album. It's pretty cool. It's just him and a bunch of his friends to give us this like house and deep house compilation. It like does a lot of different genres, and yeah, I don't know, really like it. Before that was Group giving us the song Sambasis from the release 1977 from Far Out Records. Awesome track. I mean, it's just, yeah, I don't really have words for that. That's all that's occurred since I last talked, but I do have a little bit of an announcement. Take precaution when recycling lithium and lithium-ion batteries. Orange County requires separation of lithium batteries from alkaline batteries. To avoid fire hazards, tape both ends of the battery before bringing them to a drop-off site. For more information on how to safely recycle batteries, visit orangecountync.gov/recycling. Okay, up next... Let's see, what do I have queued? Oh, up next we have something from Lifted. This is a DC-based collective, and they feature a bunch of different members of the city's electronic scene, and anyway, I'm going to play something from it, and it's going to be awesome, and yeah, so excited. Yeah, we're going to go into that, and then we're going to have some other fun things, and et cetera, and we're going to do some, like, ambient noise later to get us into the, like, deep vibe of the night, so I'm excited. Okay, let's get into it.

can't tell if you're the tune either. We was backseat in a two-seater. I can see past your rude demeanor. When we get my true allegiance, you gotta put your body in a chop shop. I ain't trying to see no flames like Hot Topic. Why the fuck I trick your shit with an Xbox? Left my ex on my expat. We could go deep like an expat. Pop in your collar, you officially been

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This is DJ Gritty and it's 10:27, so almost 10:30. You just heard MTV's Pimp My Ride by Zay All Caps from the Art Pop Asterix. Is that an asterix? Yeah, Art or Pop Art. This is from a label, awesome name, Auto-Tune Karaoke. Before that was Nash Paints with the song Stretching from Everyone Good is Called Molly. Previous to that was Greg Page with Black Lotus, the song from Creepser Elixirs, the album. Widow Liquor was given to us by Aphex Twin, which it's a little bit different from what Aphex Twin usually does, which is why I kind of played it, but I quite like it. Also, the cover is crazy. If you want to look that up on your own time. I remember I was looking at it and I saw the cover and I was like, who is this? And I looked and I was like, oh, it's Aphex Twin. Tujo Noriko gave us Ocean from Make Me Hard. Man Alive was given to us by Devilfish before that. And after I last talked and it turned 10 p.m., we heard Lifted give us Macarena from the release 3. Okay. The Chelsea Theater is the Triangle's only nonprofit art house cinema, presenting a dynamic mix of first-run, independent, documentary, global, and art films. The fully accessible, comfortable, three-screen theater is the perfect spot to experience films you wouldn't find at a traditional movie theater chain, as well as exclusive special events, visiting speakers, and discussion panels. 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For more information on what's playing now, visit thechelseatheater.org and follow at ChelseaTheaterNC on Instagram. Okay, if you got any requests, again, 919-962-8989, or log them on the app and I'd love to get them on air. So happy to be playing for you today, and I'll be here for the next hour and a half. We're going to get into something groovy and then maybe some punk and some rock and I don't know what from there. So, yeah, this is the plan. I have more 80s hits coming up as well that are going to be interspersed. So, if you got any other 80s hits that you want to hear, let me know. Okay.

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You just heard Spackle give you the song Her Way from the release Testosterone. This is self-released. Nervous and the Kid gave us Stoned Ponies, also self-released. Entrevue was by Willie, or gave us Willie, with the release Tell Her a Joke. This is definitely a local band. They're playing everywhere all the time, and definitely try and see them if you can. Follow on Instagram or something.

I may or may not have picked this song out of this compilation. It's so basically the compilation is it okay is what it says on the front of the album. This compilation immortalizes just a few of the great moments of the live performances on KXLU Los Angeles. It was originally put together as a premium for the station's fundraiser, but we thought it was cruel to keep these exclusive live tracks under wraps. We only sent out 50 copies, so you should feel special. Try out some of the lesser-known artists on this comp. You won't be disappointed. I may have chosen Euler because I've been thinking about hockey a lot because of the Hurricanes. I thought about doing a Hurricanes theme set tonight, I will say. Maybe next Sunday I'll end up doing a Hurricanes theme set. It depends on how the series goes, but whatever. But yeah, maybe next Sunday I'll be doing a Hurricanes theme set. Or no, I'm also playing, also DJing on Wednesday on the same station. Anyway, man, I'm rambling. It's going to be a fun punk-esque, I don't know, really like this song, it's cool. But I got a little announcement before we get into it. Let's see. 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Okay, let's get into it. If you got any requests, call in 919-962-8988.

0: You are listening to WXYC Chapel Hill 89.3 FM. It's officially 11 p.m., guys. Got one more hour till June. I'm feeling very, I don't know if you can tell from my music, but I'm feeling very, melancholic recently. A bit of melancholy in my life. But, I think it's awesome music. My sister, shout out, she's talking to me and my dad, and she moved to San Diego. She told us that she doesn't listen to sad music anymore. She was like, yeah, it's just too beautiful outside, you know? It just, doesn't fit the mood. I just can't imagine that. Maybe one day I'll move to San Diego and I'll understand, but for now... Yeah, I think that even if I moved to San Diego, it's like the nighttime. I think that's maybe why I always pick my DJ sets during the night, because I feel like melancholic hits then. That being said, my dad was playing Elliott Smith while making pancakes on a Sunday morning. Saturday morning, it was yesterday. And it fit the mood. So who am I to say? You just heard Sleeping in My Car by Windsurfer the Derby, and an artist name that I cannot say, with the song Gone. These are both off of Sounds of the Geographically Challenged. Let's see, this is the record label, and it's just, you know, a compilation of their songs, and it's pretty awesome. I really like it. It came out in 2000, so it's quite a little bit older. And we also had Shudder to Think by that self-titled release. So that is also the artist name. The song Playback. Let's see. I am really in love with the inside of this Sounds for the Geographically Challenged compilation. It's handmade and awesome, and yeah. Originally, I think this CD was apparently only originally released as a series of four limited 12-inch LPs, which is not what we have. We have the CD, so also a rare one. That's why I like the compilations. But getting back into the music, what we're all here for, before I ramble on too long. WXYC would like you to know that SwipeShare, which is a UNC-based platform that helps UNC students turn extra meal swipes into affordable meals. The app connects students who have unused swipes with those who need them by coordinating quick meetups at dining halls where a seller can swipe the buyer in. With built-in messaging, user ratings, and secure data protections, SwipeShare creates a safe and reliable way for students to access lower-cost meals while reducing wasted swipes. For more information, you can visit their Instagram at swipeshare.app. Okay.
1: Up next,
0: what do we have? I know I have it loaded and everything. Oh, we're listening to some Cancer House. I'm actually not going to give you any context for that. That's all you get to know. It's Cancer House. Let's get into it.

could also cause cracks of the constituents of blood vessels. I'm not sure.

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And. But, and then. Never mind. Forget it. You wouldn't understand anyway.

But, and then, never mind. Forget it. You wouldn't understand anyway.

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Forget it. You wouldn't understand anyway.

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And... But, and then... never mind. Forget it. You wouldn't understand anyway.

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Forget it. You wouldn't understand anyway.

Okay, like, see, there's this, and, well, and then, never mind, forget it, you wouldn't understand anyway.

But, and then, never mind. Forget it. You wouldn't understand anyway.

0: Well, and then, never mind. Forget. Wouldn't understand anyway. Wouldn't understand anyway. Wouldn't understand anyway. Wouldn't understand anyway. Wouldn't understand anyway. Wouldn't understand anyway. Wouldn't understand anyway. Wouldn't understand anyway. Wouldn't understand anyway. Wouldn't understand anyway. Wouldn't understand anyway. Wouldn't understand anyway. Wouldn't understand anyway. Wouldn't understand anyway. Wouldn't understand anyway. Wouldn't understand anyway. Wouldn't understand anyway. Wouldn't understand anyway. Wouldn't understand anyway. Wouldn't understand anyway. Wouldn't understand anyway. Wouldn't understand anyway. Wouldn't understand anyway. Wouldn't understand anyway. Wouldn't understand anyway. Wouldn't understand anyway. Wouldn't understand anyway. Wouldn't understand anyway.
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I do not know anything except that I am born, will sometime die, and am not able to be silent.

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At least one point in my set, I always get lost in the music and then don't tell you what I just played. But I have everything for me since I've played since 11, and I'm just going to go from 11 to now. Okay, stop yawning. So Cancer House gave us Camera Obscura to start off the hour. This was the Moth release from the Motion Morad label. After that, you heard the Paradise Bangkok Mulam International Band give us Jadrum.

actually, fun fact, we have the physical vinyl and we have the CD. And I don't know if it's intentional. I think it is intentional that the last part skips. And so it'll just keep saying, like, nobody understands, nobody understands, nobody understands. But then if it's like, if it was intentional, then why do we have the CD as well? We, like, don't ever have both in the station for no reason. So I'll have to look into that and get back to you. Phonetic gave us Hermolusu from the Sounds! Exclamation point release, which also is surprisingly similar to the Flipper song in its fading in and out of consciousness. Atasman gave us Simulate 4 from Montiform Accumulations, that album. Active Analog, nope, it's not Active Analog, it's something, wait, I'll get back to you on that. Then we heard Daniel Avery with New Energy from the release Drone Logic, which is fire. And then the Blow Monkeys gave us Digging Your Scene from Animal Magic. Okay, little announcement, and then my last tracks. No. WXYC, would like you to know about End Family Fire, a campaign dedicated to preventing dangerous misuse of firearms. Family fire is a shooting that results from someone misusing an unsecured firearm from the home. Unintentional shootings, firearm suicide, and intentional shootings are all a form of family fire. Guns are present in approximately 42% of homes in the U.S., and thousands of people are killed by gun violence each year. Family fire is an issue that affects communities across North Carolina and the nation. End Family Fire outlines the proper steps of securing and storing firearms. To learn more about proper storage, you can visit endfamilyfire.org. Okay, up next, what are we playing? Oh, I think we're playing some... Give me a second, let's find it. We're playing... some South African rap. Funk. Fun stuff. And then I've also got one last 80s track for you and, like, maybe something else. So, stay tuned. I'll say goodbye at the end.

sasemncane nami ngifuna ukuphosa masinyane ngibizuda lingishade hlale naye kwaze kwamnandi kulomhlaba ngicela nkosu ungangithathi sasemncane.

0: You're listening to WXYC Chapel Hill, 89.3 FM. You just heard Human League give you Love Action, parentheses, I Believe in Love. This is from their greatest hits release. And right after I last talked, you heard Demata with the song Sogis Nai from the Landlord Vinyl Cuts album release. Okay, that's it for me tonight, but make sure you stay on for the next DJ because it's going to be great. And happy June. Happy Pride Month. Yeah, that's about all I got to say. Okay, DJ Gritty out.
1: It's like a jungle sometimes. It makes me wonder how I keep from going under.

Good evening. It is just about 12 a.m. My name is Alex Radio. You're listening to WXYZ Chapel Hill. I've got a nice show for you all, from right now to about 3 a.m. So stick with me. We've got some good stuff to play. 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Volunteer shifts for UNC students are available on weekdays in the late afternoon and early evenings. TABLE is located on East Main Street in Carrboro. For more information, please visit tablenc.org. Let me see if I can let you know what we have up next, and it is going to be. This is going to be Princess Diana by Ice Spice. So we're starting it off on a fantastic note. Thank you for listening. My name is Alex Radio, and I'll talk to you in a little bit.

Alrighty, so that was 100 Years by The Cure. A cute little song, very melancholic, very fun. Before that, we had Peacemaking by Mariah BC. The song preceding that was Falia Balia, which is fun to say, by Tokter. Before that, we had How We Flow by Gina. And the first song I played for you was Princess Diana by Ice Spice. It's just about 12:30 a.m. My name is Alex Radio. If you're just tuning in, I've got about 2.5 hours left with everyone. I will sign off around 3 a.m. And I want to let you know that UNC Chapel Hill provides an online map which displays disability access information for the main campus buildings. The map, which was compiled by the University Compliance Office in partnership with Disability Services and Facilities Planning and Construction, gives coded information for the location of power doors, elevators, restrooms, and ramps. 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Up next, we have Another Lifetime Floats Away by Wendy Eisenberg. And then, yeah, we're just gonna keep it going. It's a little bit early in the night, so I hope you're not too sleepy. Hope you're staying with us. But if not, I'll have a little bit of music you can fall asleep to as well. So, stay tuned. Up next, we have Wendy Eisenberg.

Welcome back to WXYC Chapel Hill. It is just about 1 a.m. My name is Alex Radio. We've got about 2 more hours together. If you're still listening, if you're still awake, which I am. That song was Angel by Massive Attack. Before that, we had Potluck by Mavi. The song preceding that was Pain by Boy Harsher. Before that was In the Pictures by Holly Cook. Before that, we had Dolly by Dalala Thukskin. And the first song I played for you was Another Lifetime Floats Away by Wendy Eisenberg. Now, WXYC would like you to know that the Carolina Harm Reduction Union, also known as CRU, is a student-led program that provides life-saving harm reduction resources to the public of Chapel Hill. UNC's community and students suffer from a lack of education and resources on drug use safety. CRU's weekly distribution of opioid overdose reducing naloxone and fentanyl testing strips, allow community members to engage with harm reduction strategies, ask questions, and receive evidence-based responses from non-judgmental peers. To get your life-saving supplies and training, stop by our tabling event, alternating weekly, Thursdays 12 to 2 and Fridays 2 to 4 outside the undergraduate library. Keep up with CRU's updated event schedule by following at CRUNC on Instagram or send a direct message to that account for more information or to request specific resources. I'm not going to hold you for very long. I'm going to get back to the music very shortly. Next up on the list we have got, this is called Daring Do by Setting. So we're going to play that. I'll talk to you probably around the halfway point of this hour. And then we'll be halfway done. Can you believe it? It's already getting to that time of the night. So I'm excited. I know you're excited. Here is Daring Do by Setting.

Alrighty, it is just about 2 a.m. We only have 1 more hour left. You're listening to WXYC Chapel Hill. Cannot believe that it's only 1 hour left. What we were just listening to, that was the Fish Song Unplugged by OK Lu. Before that was The Greatest Opponent by Gott Gronli. Before that we had Andante Sostenuto by Jan Ackermann. The song that was preceding that was A Grotto That Returns the Echo of My Cry by Nomad War Machine and Susan Alcorn. Before that, we had The Court of the Crimson King by King Crimson, naturally. The song preceding that was Our Time by Janel Lepens Ensemble, titled Volcanic Ash. Before that, we had Shadow Boxer by Fiona Apple, and then the first song I played for you was Daring Do by Setting. The BXYC would like you to know that the Community Empowerment Fund is oh my goodness, just had a stutter. Or CEF is a nonprofit organization serving Durham and Orange counties in North Carolina. CEF's mission is to cultivate opportunities, assets, and communities that facilitate transitions out of homelessness and poverty. Established in 2009, CEF offers person-centered support, financial education, and asset-building tools to individuals facing homelessness or housing insecurity. CEF's approach integrates person-centered support with financial services to address equity and reduce the racial wealth gap. CEF provides a range of services for our members, including relation-based support, safe savings accounts, financial coaching, and a first-time home buyers program. I've got just about another hour with everyone else. Up next, we have Shed a Tear for Me by Heaven Souls. Lovely, lovely song. If you just woke up, I'm sorry to wake you. But we've got some more sleepy music coming up. So that will be lovely. And I hope that you are dreaming well if you were sleeping. If you're not, then I hope you are having a good time. I'm going to shut up now. And here is Shed a Tear for Me by Heaven Souls.

It's just about 3 a.m. listening to WXYC Chapel Hill. My name is Alex Radio. I'm about to turn out. I'm about to sign off. First, let me tell you what I just played. That was Love and Pop by Ali XL and Chanel Beads. Before that, we had Trip Tongue by Lifted, Isn't She Lovely by Stevie Wonder, and Highway 54 by Verity Dunn. WXYC would like you to know that the Prison Books Collective is a nonprofit that sends free books and resources to people in prison in North Carolina and Alabama. People who are in prison who are interested in receiving free books or resources should send a letter to the collective at P.O. Box 625 Carborough in North Carolina 27510. There is currently high demand for recently published paperback books about starting your own small business, financial literacy, legal advice, GED prep, and other skill-building how-to guides. You can donate books and learn more about the Prison Books Collective by visiting their website at prisonbooks.info. Alright, well that's all from me, Alex Radio, tonight. I hope you'll tune in next Monday. Next Monday at 12 a.m. or whatever your Sunday night looks like. Thank you for listening, and I will talk to you next week.

All right, everybody, that was Polar Bear singing Happy For You by The Leaf Label. Previously, before that, we had Paul Duncan sing For You in Water from Home Tapes. And then we had some very nice music from Bruno Castagnino singing Electric Fish from Psychic Hotline. And then a little bit more Brazilian music that I just kept playing. Kind of such as Brazilians, which was singing Beth Carvalho from Ryko Disc. And then I decided to kind of switch it up a little bit by playing Devotchka, which was Dangling Feet. That was the second song you kind of heard from this hour from Tago Records. And a little thing that XYC would like you to know about End Family Fire is that a campaign dedicated to preventing dangerous misuse of firearms. Family Fire is a shooting that results from someone misusing an unsecured firearm from the home. Unintentional shootings, firearm suicide, and intentional shootings are all forms of family fire. Guns are present in approximately 42% of homes in the U.S., and thousands of people are killed by gun violence each year. Family Fire is an issue that affects communities across North Carolina and the nation. And Family Fire outlines the proper steps of securing and storing firearms. And to learn more about proper storage, you can visit andfamilyfire.org. And now, going back to the regular music.

All right, good morning, everybody. It is currently 3:59. My name is DJ Ronabite, and you're listening to WXYC Chapel Hill 89.1. Just finished off with Black Uhuru singing Great Train Robbery. Very slow song, very chill vibes from Air Jamaica. Previously before that, we had, I'm not going to say that name right, but it's Vladislav Delay. It's actually an entitled song from Kepler. So that's actually a pretty cool song. It was a pretty long one too. Hope you guys didn't fall asleep during that. And then we had CKW Trio giving you Marching Home from Black Hat. Ben Neal giving you Tunnel Vision, the DJ Crust Levity mix from Antilles. And Natasha Kimito, That One Thing from Dropping Gems. So yeah, some fun stuff over here. And adding on to some fun stuff, let's listen to some fun words from SwipeShare. WXYC would like you to know about SwipeShare, which is a UNC-based platform that helps UNC students turn extra meal swipes into affordable meals. Who doesn't want that? The app connects students who have unused swipes with those who need them. By coordinating quick meetups at dining halls where a seller can swipe the buyer in with built-in messaging, user ratings, and secure data protections. SwipeShare creates a safe and reliable way for students to access lower-cost meals while reducing wasted swipes. For more information, you can visit their Instagram at swipeshare.app. That is swipeshare.app. Now, let's get you back into some good little tunes.

All right, well, the song kind of wanted to trail on into the next track, but apologies. We're going to be switching up a little bit. That was About You from Marian Hill from Republic. Cool thing about this album is that it's actually a electronic music duo from Philadelphia. So if y'all would like, I can also play some music from the other half of this album. Let me know at 919-962-8989. Or you could also just call in for any requests. Either or works out for me. But yeah, before that, I kind of switched it into a little bit of more electronic phase with Machine Drum, Do It For You, featuring Don from Ninja Tune. Honestly, didn't really know what I was expecting with that song, but it's quickly becoming one of my favorite artists. They're actually from the UK, so I mean, everybody knows UK has really good music. And then before that, we had El Camo singing Pinche Pendejo, which is just a self-release little single album. No one get mad at me on the air for saying that. And then Jack Baker singing Migration, A Guide to the Bird Song of Migration from Chica Chaka. And then before that, we had a very long interlude from Salimara, Let's Talk About It, The Happening, from 10K. So yeah, again, if you guys want to put in any requests, or if you guys really want to hear the second half of that electronic duo that we just heard, that is 919-962-8989. And now let's hear a little bit from Siembra NC, which is a grassroots organization that is fighting for better working and living conditions and empowering the community to stand up against abusive landlords, discriminatory policies, and displacement. With increased immigration enforcement in the area, Siembra provides information to all about the rights of individuals and businesses. Siembra can also guide individuals and those looking to volunteer on how to navigate an interaction with ICE. For more information on ways to get involved and learn about your rights, you can visit siembranc.org. 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For updated immigration enforcement sightings and reporting, you can visit ojonc.org. That is ojonc.org. Anyone not immediately at risk and interested in volunteering can reach out. To siembranc on Facebook or at siembranc on Instagram. So yeah, you guys, I'm gonna finish off this little electronic set and then move into some Latin beats. And again, if you guys would like to hear anything specifically, 919-962-8989.

All right, everybody. Hope you guys like that little switch up. Finishing that off with El Hijo de la Cumbia. Yeah. Apparently, it's actually from Argentina, even though it has some very strong Mexican cumbia roots in that one. I really like that. That was Soy el Control by, again, El Hijo de la Cumbia from Suit Records. And this little set list that I kind of made,

from singing Rusty Nails, the Shackleton remix from 50 Weapons. And yeah, I don't know. To me, I really like that last song. I was in here busting a move. Hope you guys were too, wherever you're listening to this from. But yeah, my name is DJ Ronabyte, and a little something that WXYC would like to hear from you is that if you are a part of a nonprofit or student group and would like the community to hear more about your organization, then please email psa@wxyc. Again, that is psa@wxyc. We ask that you please send PSAs at least a week in advance to allow our PSA team to review them for any errors. So yeah, keep an eye out for that. And up next, I'm going to kind of continue on with this little Latin music that we have going on. Hope you guys don't mind, and enjoy.

502. You're listening to WXYC Chapel Hill. My name is DJ Ronabite, and if you guys have any requests, 919-962-8989.

All right, everybody. Hope everybody's having a great night. You just listened to Nandi underscore from Planet Mew. A little bit of a different type of song, but cute little two-step. Previously, I had in Grupo Afro Cuba giving you Bricamo from Shanachie, one of the two, which was, it was a pretty cute beat too. Honestly, I'm pretty happy with the music that I've been kind of putting out for this little set. Before that, you had Cul-de-sac giving you The Invisible Worm, Juana Molina giving you Quiero, and Claudia Gomez giving you Soltarlo. But yeah, I think all of these songs had a lot of Latin influences and in many different directions, from the Afro-Cuban group to the Colombian roots that Claudia gave you. I think overall, kind of having that international feel was really good. And honestly, kind of exposes you to what Latin America is. And it's usually more than what a lot of people think it is. So I'm glad that you got to experience that with me. All right, so a little word from Orange County before we keep going is shredded paper. Orange County can no longer accept shredded paper in the blue recycle carts. The current recycling processor is no longer accepting shredded material mixed in with single stream recyclables. If you would like your confidential material shredded and recycled, Orange County Recycling asks that you please bring it to be shredded at one of their semi-annual shredathons, or utilize the new Shred Center. For more information on how to handle shredded materials, visit orangecountync.gov/recycling. 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And now I'm going to continue with the music. So yeah, if you guys have any requests, my name is DJ Ronabite, and you can get those at 919-962-8989.

All right, good morning, everybody. It is 5:36 in the morning. Hope you guys are having a good time with me, because I am having a good time with you guys. What I just played up there was Garden Ruin from Calexico. I feel like that's supposed to be a play on California and Mexico. I'm not too sure, though. Apparently, they have a lot of songs in Spanish, but Yours and Mine was a pretty romantic song. Honestly, I would say I would listen to that again. For this little set, I gave you a little mix of Yusu Endor, giving you New Africa from Colombia. And then before that, I gave you a little bit more of a rock, shoegaze, and indie kind of meet sound to you guys. I started to think, giving you Thirst Walk, Blackwater Holy Light, giving you How Will You Feel from Suicide Squeeze. Honestly, I actually really enjoyed that song. A lot of these songs that you're listening to, I'm listening to as well for the first time. And that is definitely an album that I would say I would listen to over and over and over again. But that's also just because I'm a really big shoegaze fan. You heard it here first. DJ Ronabite is a really big shoegaze fan. Once I find more of that type of music, I will definitely play some more for you guys, and then we can kind of explore that together. But until then, let's hear a word from SORBA, the Southern Off-Road Bicycle Association, which is the largest nonprofit mountain biking organization in the Southeast. Through advocacy, education, and recreational opportunities, SORBA carries out its mission to promote land access, trail preservation, and new trail development in order to enhance mountain bike touring, racing, fun, and fellowship for all mountain bicyclists in the southern United States. For more information, visit www.sorba.org. That is www.sorba.org. All right, you guys, I won't take up too much of your time, and we'll go ahead and play the next track.

Good morning. It is 6:01 a.m. You're listening to WXYC Chapel Hill. My name is DJ Yellow Jacket, and I'm going to play you guys some cool stuff this morning, so stay tuned.

Good morning. It is 6:33 a.m. You're listening to WXYC Chapel Hill, 89.3 FM. You are finishing the end of Vein Melter by Herbie Hancock from the release Headhunter. And they released that album under Columbia Records. Before that, you heard Aiko Ishibashi and Jim O'Rourke's Pareidolia, the first track on that record. And then before that, you heard Forest Opera by István Martha from The Wind Rises, Electroplanar Sound Diary. Before that, we heard Going to the Sun by Fleet Foxes off their release called Shore. And then first we heard Topsoil from the release Music for Living Spaces by Greenhouse. Next up, we're going to hear a little bit of Brazilian jazz with the artist Grupo from their album 1977. But before that, did you know that local businesses can attend the nonprofit networking group Wake Up Wednesday in Pittsburgh every third Wednesday of the month? Wake Up Wednesday serves the community by providing a space where business leaders and nonprofits come to cross-pollinate ideas, give business advice, ask for leads, and to help promote one another. The doors open at 8 a.m. and the meeting ends promptly at 9:30 a.m. There are 60 to 70 businesses that attend each month. For more information, visit www.wakeupwednesday.me. Thanks. Let's keep listening.

That was Beau Soleil's Hey Mom from the release Zydeco Gris Gris. It is currently 6:54. Before that, we heard The Worm from the track Portal off of the record The Worm. That release was Pentilda. Before that, we heard Safety from Maria BC off their release Marathon. And then prior to that, we heard Hibiscus off of the release Hibiscus with Carrie. And before that, we heard that Brazilian jazz, Sambopsis, by Grupo on their release 1977. WXYC would like you to know to take precaution when recycling lithium and lithium ion batteries. Orange County requires separation of lithium batteries from alkaline batteries. To avoid fire hazards, tape both ends of the battery before bringing them to a drop-off site. For more information on safely recycling batteries, visit orangecountync.gov/recycling. All right, next up we have John Cuff on his record When I First Went to Caledonia.

And apologies to interrupt. That was Jean Ritchie on her release Sweet Rivers, but it is 7 a.m. You're listening to WXYC Chapel Hill 89.3 FM. Please enjoy.

So, you just heard Voices from the Lake, the song Manowar off their release two, their second release. And prior to that, we heard Sweet Cream in It from Gel, the release Soft Money. And before that, we heard Galactica off of Active Analog's Space Cadet. And then prior to that, we heard She's Gone from Gene Ritchie's Sweet Rivers. WXYC would like you to know that the Chelsea Theatre is the Triangle's only nonprofit art house cinema presenting a dynamic mix of first-run independent, documentary, global, and art films. 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For more information on what's playing now, visit thechelseatheater.org and follow @ChelseaTheaterNC on Instagram. All right, next up, we are going to be listening to Anada, the release by Joshua Kikima. This is some shoegaze, and I hope you guys enjoy.

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Oh, there he goes. 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

0: 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Kiss him. She dancing around that log in there. Grim! Grim! There he goes! They got him! You hear that fox holler?
1: Did you know that a cloud weighs around 1 million ton? Did you know that we are more creative

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Did you know that the moon is shrinking? Did you know that maps are wrong? Did you know that you can't fold a piece of A4 paper more than 8 times? Did you know that on Venus, the day is longer than

but we are unable to see it. Did you know that laughing came before language? Did you know that we are electrical creatures? Did you know that black apples exist?

Did you know that murder rates rise in summer? Did you know that a nap could save your life? Did you know that some particles can behave differently when they are being observed? Did you know that the word oxymoron is an oxymoron in itself? Did you know that there is no synonym for the word synonym? Did you know that the back of your head doesn't show in the mirror? Did you know that Japan has a phone line to call the dead? Did you know that the least interesting day in history was April the 11th, 1954? Did you know that everything falls at the same speed?

0: All right, that was the Wishniacs with Marian Faithful off their self-titled release. Before that, you heard Did You Know by Lippard Arkbro Lindwall from his release How Do I Know If My Cat Likes Me? And prior to that, we heard Peg's Fox Chase from Peg Like Sam off the release Kickin' It. And then before that, we heard Must Have Been Dreamin' from Lonnie Brooks's Wound Up Tight. And then right before that, we heard The Hula Kong from Le Grand Quartier. From their self-titled release. Also, if you're interested, Table is a nonprofit organization that brings college students and community volunteers together to help feed hungry children in the Chapel Hill, Carrboro area. 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All right, we're going to keep the rock going with Procol Harum. The second track off of this release is called Song for a Dreamer, and we will both be hearing it for the first time, so hope you enjoy.
1: The doctors say that they must operate soon.

All right, good morning, everybody. It is 8:02. You are listening to WXYC Chapel Hill, 89.3 FM. Thank you all for tuning in. I'm DJ Yellowjacket, and right now we're listening to Bruno Cosentino, Electric Fish. So let's get back into it.

All right, you just heard Garden by Abel Noyes off the release High Tide. And before that, we heard Electric Fish by Bruno Cosentino off his release Assur de Versailles, Now Tem Nada Now. And before that, we heard Black Swan from Sparky. And that was off the release Things Fall Apart. That's their EP. And I had never heard that one before, but it's a good club music, I think it could be. And then before that, we heard Shala Sukan Dian Nidran from Nusarat Fateh Ali Khan off that release Megastar. And then before that, we heard Between the Lines from the Mad Starlings off the release Eye Candy, and this is a local band. And then prior to that, we heard Song for a Dreamer by Procol Harum off their release Broken Barricades. WXYC would like you to know that we have a disability access map for Chapel Hill. So UNC Chapel Hill provides an online map which displays disability access information for the main campus buildings. The map, which was compiled by the University Compliance Office in partnership with Disability Services and Facilities Planning and Construction, gives coded information for the location of power doors, elevators, restrooms, and ramps. 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All right, next up, we're going to listen to Klein, the first track off of this album. So please enjoy.

All right, that was track 10 off of Lucy Liu's Mr. Cobra. That was with Orange Milk Records. And before that, we heard Ribbon of Moss from Setting off their self-titled release. And prior to that, we heard Miss Maybe by Cass Combs, released on the album Interior Live Oak. And he is based out of Durham, so that's another local artist right there. And then before that, we heard Patti Page's Cross Over the Bridge. And that was from her Golden Hits album. And before that, we heard Breakaway by Klein off their self-titled release. And then after I last spoke, I played Garden by Able Noise off of the release High Tide. The Carolina Harm Reduction Union, known as CHRU, pronounced CRU, is a student-led program that provides life-saving harm reduction resources to the public of Chapel Hill. 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So CRU's weekly distribution of opioid overdose reversing naloxone and fentanyl's testing strips allow community members to engage with harm reduction strategies, ask questions, and receive evidence-based responses from non-judgmental peers. 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All right, guys, it is 8:30. 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I am going to play a track called Down in the Willow Garden off of the album Dracula by Doris and Eli. And this is a murder ballad, so hope you guys enjoy.

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1: That was Detroit Escalator Company's Shifting Gears off their release Soundtrack 313 plus 6. And before that, we heard Pinche Pendejo by El Chiamo off the self-titled release. And it was also a self-released album. They have no label, which is pretty cool. And then before that, we heard the first track on This Land Is Your Land by the Wee Turtles. It's called Theme Song. And prior to that, we heard Floater by Vampire Rodents. And then the first song I played after I spoke was Down in the Willow Garden by Doris and Eli. That was the murder ballad. WXYC would love you to know that the Community Empowerment Fund, CEF, is a nonprofit organization serving Durham and Orange counties in North Carolina. 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All right. It is 8:52, and you're listening to WXYC Chapel Hill. Next up, I'm going to play you guys some Crispy Ambulance. We're going to listen to track 6 called Parallax.

I have a portrait on my wall. He's a serial killer. I thought he wouldn't escape. Aisha, he got out.

It is 9:01 a.m. here at WXYC Chapel Hill. What you just heard was Teth in Vegas with their album The Contino Sessions. Then WXYC would like you to know that the Prison Books Collective is a nonprofit that sends free books and resources to people imprisoned in North Carolina and Alabama. People in prison who are interested in receiving free books can send or resources should send a letter to the collective at P.O. Box 625, Carrboro, North Carolina 27510. There is currently high demand for recently published paperback books about starting your own small business, financial literacy, legal advice, GED prep, and other skill building how-to guides. You can donate books and learn more about the Prison Books Collective by visiting their websites at prisonbooks.info. Coming up, we're going to play a little bit of a long piece by Howard Wiggin and Map off of From Dust We Came, From Dust We Return. A little bit of free jazz to start you in the morning here. All right, and then we'll see where our day takes us from there.

It is 9:28 a.m. here at WXYC Chapel Hill. We just had two long songs. Sam Weck's Language at an Angle with the song Clear of Itself. Then we had From Dust We Came to Dust We Return. The album from Howard Wiggett and Map with the song From Dust We Came. WXYC would like you to know that Orange County Animal Services offers no-cost spay and neuter surgeries to pets of qualifying households in Orange County. The program aims to increase the number of pets that are spayed and neutered in the county, and in turn help eliminate the ongoing problem of pet overpopulation we face as a community. In addition to no-cost services provided by the county, there are a number of low-cost options available through numerous providers throughout the region. To find out if you qualify for no-cost spay or neutering services or learn more about low-cost options, contact Melissa Ramirez-Grimaldi, Animal Services Program Coordinator, at 919-932-4966 or email mramirezgrimaldi@orangecountync.gov. Alrighty, coming up, we've got Pantild with a little bit of Celtic folk. And then going back on the classical trend, we've got Berenguer Maximin with No One Is an Island and a little bit of Spectre, hip-hoppy kind of thing, which I think I'm going to go ahead and throw on for you now.

It is 9:58 a.m. here at WXYC Chapel Hill. That was a little bit of a weird section. I just was not exactly getting lucky on my weird classical picks. We had just recently, just now, The Worm with Pantild, or The Worm with Portal off of Pantild. We're working with a new setup here on recording our song, so it's all out of order for me. Sorry about that. Then we had Quell Chris with So Tired You Can't Stop Dreaming off of Death Fame. Zavis Phone with Tame Mojando off of Blanca y Paxo. Then we have

Mike Longo with The Proclamation off of Talk with Spirits, Nomad War Machine and Susan Alcorn with Invocation off of Contra Madre, Berenguer Maximin with Carnival Cannibal off of No One is an Island, and Spectre with The Rolling Force off of Psychic Wars. WXYC would like you to know that if you are looking for a meaningful volunteer experience or have some free time on your hands, Chatham Literacy is seeking volunteers to serve as instructors to adults 18 years and older. Tutors are needed for the following programs: reading, writing, and math, English for speakers of other languages, citizenship preparation, financial literacy basics, and Spanish literacy. As a tutor, you will volunteer 1 to 2 times per week, teaching for 2 hours each time. You get extra karma points if you can tutor in Siler City. No prior teaching experience is necessary. You can become part of the Chatham Literacy Team by calling 919-742-0578. Alrighty, we're going to do a little bit of Lee Conant's Nonet. Assume that's maybe 9 people. Live at Lauren here, and that'll hopefully put us back on track.

It's 10:32 a.m. here at WXYC Chapel Hill. What you just heard was Universal Light with Lullaby off of their self-titled album. Then we had Paula Muthusen with Of Architecture and Accumulation, a single piece for organ off of Pieces for People. Then we had Lee Konitz with Matrix off of Live at the Lauren. WXYC would like you to know that there are fee waivers available for Orange County Senior Center programs, including virtual programs. Fee waivers and reductions are available based on assessed financial need for all classes and programs for Orange County residents. Fee waivers are not offered for in-person trips or travel programs. Interested applicants may complete an application form providing proof of income and other information. To apply for a fee waiver for a Senior Center program, call the Passmore Center at 919-245-2015 and request a scholarship form be emailed or mailed via USPS. You may also pick up the form at the center's front desk. Coming up, we have a little bit of more rock kind of vibe, Mellow Swells with Take Me With You, some hip-hop, and some rock. So yeah, I'm gonna go ahead and put on that Mellow Swells.

is 11 a.m. here at WXYC Chapel Hill. What you just heard was Gricapaya with Black Lotus off of Crepuscular Elixirs. Before that was Sunny Roads with You Can Look For Me off of Disciple of the Blues. Shrud with Gift off of No Man Is Good Three Times. Q-Tip with Do You Dig You off of Kamal the Abstract. And Mellow Swells with Brantley's Eagle, Head to Toe, and Sunrise off of Take Me With You. WXYC with

Like you to know that the Housing Helpline, a service of the Orange County Health Department, connects people with eviction diversion, homeless services, and other resources. 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You can call the Housing Helpline at 919-245-2655 or email housinghelp@orangecountync.gov. Alrighty, coming up, we've got some more jazz, probably some more rock, just a little bit of everything on this Monday morning. Alrighty, I'm going to throw on Blue Note meets the LA Philharmonic here with a little jazz orchestral moment.

It is 11:21 a.m. here at WXYC Chapel Hill. What you just heard was Room Full of Blues with O.O. off of Dressed Up to Get Messed Up. Before that was the Paradise Bangkok Molam International Band with Pimjai Lam Plern off of Araya Lam. Then we had Gershon Kinsley with Illumination off of Much Silence. Spider Taylor with Slow Bug off of Surge Studio Music. And Bobby Hutcherson with Slow Change off of Blue Note meets the LA Philharmonic. WXYC would like you to know. Sorry, a bunch of these are really similar. Yeah, I'm going to go with this one. The Bridge International is a nonprofit organization whose mission is to bridge gaps in services for individuals who have experienced human trafficking. The Bridge currently has a community awareness project underway for migrant farm workers in North Carolina who are especially vulnerable to experiencing human trafficking. They're accepting donations of non-perishable food, bottled water, socks, toothbrushes, toothpaste, deodorant, and washcloths to give in a backpack as a kit to farm workers. These kits are an opportunity to provide some basic resources and information on human trafficking to this population. If you are interested in donating items, organizing a drive event, or receiving their Amazon wishlist, reach out to the organization's co-executive director at 828-278-8054 or email at info@thebridgeinternational.net. Alrighty, coming up, we've got a little bit more jazz and classical stuff. You know, just a little bit of everything. I'm gonna go ahead and throw on Linda May Hano, with her album Strange Heaven.

It's 11:42 a.m. here at WXYC Chapel Hill. What you just heard was Psalm 1 with Rapper Girls off of The Death of Frequent Flyer. Before that was Nora Mensah-Wally with Gora off of Yenbet. Devin Maxwell with Chord Toss 3 off of Works 2011 to 2014. And Linda May Hano with The Sweetest Water off of Strange Heaven. All right. WXYC would like you to know that there are a number of items that are often thrown into Orange County's blue recycle carts that cause problems and unnecessary costs for our county's recycling program. Please avoid placing the following items in your blue recycling bin: styrofoam, paper towels and napkins, batteries, bubble wrap and other shipping materials, clothes, household gas, glass, plateware and mirrors, aerosol cans, food waste, paper receipts, pump mechanisms from household cleaners, toothpaste tubes, disposable cups, lids and straws, shredded paper, cords, hoses and wires, scrap metal, and garbage bags. 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To learn more about the right way to dispose of these materials, visit orangecountync.gov/recycling. Coming up, we have O-O-I-O-O and Kay Limmer. We're gonna end our hour here with a little bit of a psychedelic jazzy kind of thing. Alrighty, I think I'm gonna go ahead and throw on that Kay Limmer.

It is 12 p.m. here at WXYC Chapel Hill. What you just heard was OOIOO with their album The Horizon Spirals. You got the songs The Horizon and Gamble Be Sure to Spiral off of that. And before that was Kay Lemmer with The City Far Below off of The Land of Look Behind. WXYC would like you to know that Carolina Student Legal Services is a nonprofit law firm that is available to provide full-time UNC's Chapel Hill students with free legal assistance. The SLS can address landlord problems, property damage claims, name and gender marker changes, uncontested divorce, employment, contract review, and many other matters. Please note that the SLS cannot advise students who have a problem with a fellow student, the university, or other state agencies. 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Alrighty, this is me wrapping up my set here, so we will see what the next DJ has for you pretty soon.

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Hello, you're listening to WXYC Chapel Hill. You're here with DJ Blue Dog. I want to go ahead and shout out DJ Vaquero. Those first few songs were from My Wonderful Friend. For some reason, I'm doing a remote show, but for some reason, it was just not working. Had to call him up for support, and we got it up and running. So yeah. We listen to Amantes del Futuro by Cumbia, which is the song. Presego by Karen and Los Remedios. Purple Candy by Lila Sky. And then these are the songs I played. Mia Pulse Ultra by Ear. All It Does Is Lie by Lorem Ipsum. Reset by Jonah Paz. Love and Pop by Ollie XL. Then How So Bright of Universe Guitar, Michael Luckner. I played Ear, Lori Ipsum, and Jonah Paz because they were all involved with Jonah Paz, I guess. I've been really getting into the band Ear, especially with their new album that just dropped earlier this week. But Jonah Paz is one of the main contributors to that band. It's part of it. But he's also done like a lot of other work, and I was kind of just going in a rabbit hole of it. Some of the note that you should definitely check out was this self-titled Jonah Paz that we listened to, Love Egg, Sacred Holes, Canyon, and he also worked with Nano for a few songs, and of course Lori Ipsum. So there's just a lot of stuff this guy's been up to, and I've been trying to look into it, and I've started to play a few just to, you know, give some context. Ear is kind of blowing up right now, so yeah. Anyways. WXYC wants you to know that local businesses can attend the nonprofit networking group Wake Up Wednesday in Pittsburgh every third Wednesday of the month. Wake Up Wednesday serves community by providing a space where business leaders and nonprofits come to cross-pollinate ideas, give business advice, ask for leads to promote one another. The doors open at 8 a.m. and the meeting ends promptly at 9:30 a.m. There are 60 to 70 businesses that attend each month. For more information, visit www.wakeupwednesday.me. Well, that being said, we're going to keep this music going. Thank you for listening to WXYC Chapel Hill.

Hello, you're listening to WXYC Chapel Hill. I know we just talked, but we're running out of time. We had some time cut from us, so I'm trying to hit all the songs we really need. Anyways, you just listened to Point Thy Sword by Janelle Lippens. Before that was Alexandre Marcelo y Pablo by Hermeto Pascual. Absurdo Mudo by Grupo Some songs that we missed that I would definitely recommend would be Monin by the Mingus Big Band, and then What Was I Gonna Say by Galgo. Galgo has been one of my... It's a weird relationship with Galgo. Galgo works a lot with King Krule, who's been one of my favorite artists for a while, and Galgo plays the sax for him. Galgo's own work is uniquely different, but also really interesting to listen to. That track is mostly just him on the saxophone, and you know, always a good listen. WXYC wants you to know, take precaution when recycling lithium and lithium-ion batteries. Orange County requires a separation of lithium batteries from alkaline batteries. To avoid fire hazards, tape both ends of the battery before bringing them to drop off site. For more information on safely recycling batteries, visit orangecountync.gov/recycle. But yeah, we're going to keep this music rolling. It's rolling behind us right now. We're listening to Hold It On by Holly Cook. More of a reggae track. And we'll probably keep with that sound going on coming up. But yeah, thank you for listening to WXYC Chapel Hill.

The time is now 1 o'clock. Thank you for listening to WXYC Chapel Hill. We're going to keep these tunes going. Coming up next is Pharoah Sanders, Love Is Everywhere.

You're listening to WXYC Chapel Hill. You just listened to Horse Girl with the song See Life Sandwich Boy. Before that was Flower Over There by Cancer House, Leave Me Be by Computer Wife, Microcosm by Veronica Everhart, She Sees Kind of Stupid by The Femcells, The Ledge by World Peace DMT, and then this was kind of right before the hour, but we'd Love As There Were by Pharoah Sanders, Azizio by Kay Frumpong, Perfidia by Phyllis Dillon, Me and You by Carlton and the Shoes, and then Holly Cook with Holding On. So those are kind of two different sets of stuff. We originally had played a lot of reggae, more international sounds, and then jazz influence, and then we switched to more, indie rock and slowcore. But yeah, some great tracks. I've been really liking the Femcells recently. Those were core, more of the hyper, I want to say hyper pop, but just more upbeat songs originally. It's from Gabriella and Rowan, which I like to make this connection because World Peace DMT worked with Rowan to make the album The Velvet Underground with Rowan, which was one of the songs we played off of, which that song was The Ledge, which is really nice. Besides that, Veronica Everhart has been a smart artist to check and keep on your radar. I think she recently moved to New York and she did like this cool pop-up show. It was like a boxing match for her new latest EP release, which I thought was cool. Computer Wife is another artist to keep on your radar. They are opening for Feeble Little Horse in Durham, I think at Motorco, July 12th. So yeah, they're really cool. They're smaller. And Feeble Little Horse, if you haven't heard them, also is really cool. They played at Hopscotch, I think 2 years ago, in our Philly-based band, but they make some great stuff. And if you liked Computer Wife, you'll probably like Feeble Little Horse. Anyways, we're going to keep this music going on in just a second. Right now, you have Pan American with the song Honey Man Scott. We're going to play a lot more folk songs coming up, hopefully. We have some Arthur Russell, even some Built to Spill. So not all folk, but probably turn into more rock. Coming up next is going to be Wendy Eisenberg with Meaning Business. But before we go, WXYC wants you to know, TABLE is a nonprofit organization that brings college students and community volunteers together to help feed hungry children in the Chapel Hill Carrboro area. Volunteer shifts for UNC students are available on weekdays in the late afternoon and early evenings. TABLE is located on East Main Street in Carrboro. For more information, visit tablenc.org. Yeah, without further ado, as this song wraps up, we'll switch it over. This is WXYC, Chapel Hill.

This is DJ Bulldog. You're listening to WXYC Chapel Hill. You're now listening to Even God Gets Stuck in Devotion by Bagmar Zunga. Before that was Time by Richard Hell. We got the right to be health by Richard, by Peace Day Resistance. Moss in the Brick Wall by Star Queen Reunion. Going Against Your Mind by Built to Spill. Apple to the Orange by Arthur Russell. Then Real Magic by Star Moles. And Mean Business by Wednesday Eisenberg. But yeah, I think the next DJ might be one to get on. It looks like it's happening in the flow sheet. But before we go, WXYC wants you to know the Chelsea Theater is the only Triangle nonprofit art house cinema presenting a dynamic mix of first-run independent documentary global and art films. 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For more information on what's playing, visit thechelseatheater.org and follow at Chelsea Theater NC on Instagram. It is about to be 2:00. Thank you for listening to WXYC Chapel Hill. I will be signing off because I think the new DJ will be playing in just a sec. But yeah, this is DJ Blue Dog signing off.

you on long black leash. You can bring me all the things I need. Sex dwarf, isn't it nice? Luring disco dollies to a life of vice.

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2: 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Right now you are listening to Jimmy Breeze by Cloud Dead, and before that you're listening to Georgia by Taylor Girls on 1% and Shoo Shoo Sex Dwarf on Shoo Shoo Mother Shoo Volume 1. And the first song I played on air was Depeche Mode's Master and Servant on Some Great Reward. 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

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WXYC would like to know that would like you to know about End Family Fire, a campaign dedicated to preventing dangerous misuse of firearms. Family fire is a shooting that results from someone misusing an unsecured firearm from the home. Unintentional shootings, firearm suicide, and intentional shootings are all forms of family fire. Guns are present in approximately 42% of homes in the U.S., and thousands of people are killed by gun violence each year. Family fire is an issue that affects communities across North Carolina and the nation. End Family Fire outlines the proper steps of securing and storing firearms. To learn more about proper storage, you can visit endfamilyfire.org. You were just listening to Slow Dive's Shanty and Daniel Lopatin's Uptown Psychedelia from the Marty Supreme soundtrack. And before that, you're listening to Claws by Charlie XCX, which just turned six. I think it was either someday during this week or the week before, which is kind of exciting, and Cloud Dead's Jimmy Breeze. There is one other thing. This is a local, I don't know, shout out, I guess, but I recently updated my phone by accident, and I have an iPhone 13, and the new iOS update is so ugly. It is making me want to sell my phone and buy an older one. So if, I don't know, anybody, if you're listening and you're local and you have any iPhone that predates, I don't know, 2021, so that would be like 11 and prior, and you are thinking about getting rid of it, there is somebody right now sitting in the WXYC DJ room that wants to get rid of their iPhone 13. Maybe we can make that happen, but if not, that's okay. And if you're curious, or if you want to send in a request, you can call us at 919-962-8989. Thank you.

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And WXYC would like you to know about SwipeShare, which is a UNC-based platform that helps UNC students turn extra meal swipes into affordable meals. The app connects students who have unused swipes with those who need them by coordinating quick meetups at dining halls where a seller can swipe the buyer in. With built-in messaging, user ratings, and secure data protections, SwipeShare creates a safe and reliable way for students to access lower-cost meals while reducing wasted swipes. For more information, you can visit their Instagram at swipeshare.app. Now, you were just listening to Boys Say Go by Depeche Mode and Liz Phair's Johnny Sunshine, and on rotation on the box of new music that we have in the station, you were listening to Anna Franco's Electric Fish on Aswa de Versao, and Now Tim, Not Now, and Amy Gadinga's Baby Goated and I'ma Pick You Up on the album Baby Goated.

The time is now 3:30 p.m. on Monday, June 1st, and you are listening to WXYC Chapel Hill. You are listening to Tech by Spider Taylor on the release Surge Studio Music. And before that, you're listening to Happy Nurse by the Sugar Cubes on Stick Around for Joy. And that's about it. It's been a bit of this looped beat. But Siembra NC is a grassroots organization that is fighting for better working and living conditions and empowering the community to stand up against abusive landlords, discriminatory policies, and displacement. With increased immigration enforcement around the area, Siembra provides information to all about the rights of individuals and businesses. Siembra can also guide individuals and those looking to volunteer on how to navigate an interaction with ICE. 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Anyone not immediately at risk and interested in volunteering can reach out to Siembra NC on Facebook or at Siembra NC on Instagram.

0: to say, calm down in Korean. Calm down is to become relaxed or make your mind cool. 괜찮아질 거예요. 진정하세요. 침착해. 침착해. Whoa, whoa, whoa, whoa. What is your favorite? Ryder Camembello.
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You are right now are listening to Pretending by Sophie on Oil of Every Pearl's Uninsides, and Arca's Submissive on the release Sheep, which is a 60-minute mixtape about sheep, anything from what they are to their behavior, things of that sort. And a song from Fei Wong's Sing and Play, and Lucy Liu's Constrictor, parentheses, haha, on Mr. Cobra. WXYC would like to hear from you. If you are a part of a nonprofit or student group that would like the community to hear more about your organization, you can email the PSA to psa@wxyc.org, but we ask that you please send PSAs at least a week in advance to allow our team to review them for any errors.

The time is now 4:31 p.m. on Monday, June 1st, and you are listening to WXYC Chapel Hill. You were just listening to Adil Al-Mahli song Maud on Habibi Funk, a selection of music and Libyan tapes. And then you were also listening to Nora Mint Seymali on her album Arbina. And yeah, that's it. Some longer ambient tracks. But WXYC wants you to know that Orange County can no longer accept shredded paper in the blue recycle carts. The current recycling processor is no longer accepting shredded material mixed in with single-stream recyclables. If you would like your confidential material shredded and recycled, Orange County Recycling asks that you bring it to be shredded at least once at their semi-annual shred-a-thons or utilize their new shred center. For more information on how to handle shredded materials, you can visit orangecountync.gov/recycling.

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0: 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You are number 6,533 in line.
1: The time is now 4:46 p.m. on Monday, June 1st. You are listening to WXYC Chapel Hill, and right now you are listening to album Setting. They are a local artist from Durham, and this is an ambient folk drone kind of album. And layered on top of it is Lippard Akbro Lindwall's How Do I Know If My Cat Likes Me, which is a spoken word and kind of like organ instrumental album. And so I have the two laid over each other because I think that adds more, like, I don't know, audio depth, and it makes for a more interesting, or not more interesting, but more perhaps engaging track. Thank you. And SORBA is the Southern Off-Road Bicycle Association, and it is the largest nonprofit mountain biking organization in the Southeast. And through advocacy, education, and recreational opportunities, SORBA carries out its mission to promote land access, trail preservation, and new trail development in order to enhance mountain bike touring, racing, fun, and fellowship for all mountain bicyclists in the Southern United States. For more information, you can visit www.sorba.org.
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waiting.

Did you know that a cloud weighs around 1 million tons? Did you know that we are more creative in the shower? Did you know that?

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Did you know that the sun makes a sound, but we are unable to hear it? Did you know that the sound

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Did you know that the word oxymoron is an oxymoron in itself? Did you know that there is no synonym for the word synonym? Did you know that the back of your head doesn't show in the mirror? Did you know that Japan has a phone line to call the dead? Did you know that the least interesting day in history was April 11th, 1954? Did you know that everything

bye.

trespassing, a passing of trees, an invalid address, in the passing from A to B. To be at the wrong place, at the wrong time, and still being unable to tell the time properly. Who can tell time these days? Simply by looking at the sun, if you're only somebody's

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You're welcome. It's my pleasure. Pleasure is all mine.

Good afternoon. This is DJ Imana Mama here, or I'm trying to get a new DJ name, DJ Hijabi. I think it'll be a fun name to add on. Thanks so much for listening in. This is Monday at WXYC 89.3 FM 5 PM show, where I'll be splitting the show with DJ Music. You just heard Thought of You off of the similarly titled release I Thought of You by Julie Dorian. And today is the third episode of Chummer Radio, where we'll be talking all things Chapel Hill, fun things to do, places to drink, places to hang out in Raleigh, Durham, and Chapel Hill, while listening to songs as well. Today I am really feeling a like sweet summery tracks to kind of complement the beginning of June, which is both the beginning of the summer officially in my eyes, and also many birthdays and Pride Month. So happy Pride Month. Next up, we have some songs that are on rotation, but as always, if you're interested in placing a request, please feel free to call in at 919-962-8989. With love, this is DJ Hijabi, and up next we have some rotation tracks.

Welcome back. This is DJ Imani Mama / DJ Hijab, whichever one I decide to choose. But thanks so much for tuning in. We just heard Half Blast by Throwing Muses off of the release Throwing Muses. Prior to that, we heard Electric Fish off of the Bruno Cosentino album, Aswa Diversiao, Now Them Nada Now. Prior to that, we heard the second track off of Le Grand Cotier's album. The third track we heard today was Heard on a String by Candy Staten off Candy Staten's self-titled release. And then we heard Baby Goated off of Amy Gadiaga's album. And then prior to that, we listened to our first song of the session, Thought of You, off of Julie Dorian's self-titled album, similarly to that titled name, I Thought of You. Thanks so much for tuning in. We have another hour and a half of music that I'm interested in playing for you. This is Choma Radio, a joint show with DJ Music, and we're just talking about fun things to do in the Raleigh-Durham area. One of such being a great bar to frequent if you're nearby Durham. I would recommend Arcata. They are a small bar that is kind of really hard to find, but you can find it on the maps. Just be better than me. When I went this weekend, you can go under and find a tarot card reading session. I didn't end up getting my tarot card read, I guess, similar to Zodiac, because there was a long wait list, so I recommend getting there pretty early. But again, it's Arcana in Durham if you're looking for a fun bar to get to. But before we get into more music, did you know that local businesses can attend the nonprofit networking group Wake Up Wednesday in Pittsburgh every third Wednesday of the month? Wake Up Wednesday serves the community by providing a space where businesses, leaders, and nonprofits come to cross-pollinate ideas, give business advice, ask for leads, and help promote one another. The doors open at 8 a.m. and the meeting ends promptly at 9:30 a.m. There are 60 to 70 businesses that attend each month. For more information, visit www.wakeupwednesday.me. Thanks again for tuning in, and of course, if you have any requests or a song you'd like to be played over the radio, please don't hesitate to call 919-962-8989. But until then, we have some more music.

Hi, welcome back. This is DJ Imana Mama. We just listened to Slow Burner off of Yata's album, Yata being the album off of Yin Yin. Before that, we listened to Lago de Buy by Pascal Gomelad, a kind of nice French track. Prior to that, we listened to Componium Ensemble, the release 8 Automated Works. Before that was Year of the Snake off of Sufjan Stevens' album Enjoy Your Rabbit. And the first song we listened to was Adam Nana off of K Frimpong and his Cubano Fiestas, the Black album. Hope you've enjoyed the past few selections of songs. They've all been quite interesting for me to listen to for the first time, a lot of them, and some of them are reminiscent of earlier summers of my life. But again, we do have another hour of music to play, and if you have any recommendations, feel free to call in at 919-962-8989. 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The time is almost 6 p.m. It's 5:57 p.m. now. Before we get into the rest of our music, I would like to tell you to take precaution when recycling lithium and lithium ion batteries. Orange County requires separation of lithium batteries from alkaline batteries. 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I am really enjoying this kind of summer selection of songs and some groovy beats, some kind of noise, ambient, classical music relating to Componium Ensemble's 8 Automated Works. That was a first for me, but it's on our rotation soundtrack and I think it's something new to try out, and I've been trying to get into just adding random albums to my rotation on Spotify as opposed to listening to the same 10 tracks that I usually do. So feel free to also call in and give me any recommendations of things to listen to, because I have a long summer ahead of me and I need some more tracks to walk around Chapel Hill and Durham in. But until then, we're listening to Mellow Swells. Thanks so much for tuning in.

Welcome back. This is DJ Imana Mama here, and you just listened to Otaranga Waira by Phantom Keys off of the release by Nakemba Embari Group and Nuyuki Uchada off of the release Phantom Keys. Prior to that was Achinkfu Ayinkash by Hailu Mergia and Dalek Band off the release Wede Harer Guzo. Before that was Fashion Designer by Theodora off the release Mega BBL. Prior to that was Kalola off of Somewhere There Is Something Amazing Waiting to Be Discovered by local DJ Alec Womami and LMBSKN. And the first song we listened to at the height of 6 o'clock was Band Without a Name by Dear Eloise off of the release Uncontrollable Ice Age Stories. The past four songs have kind of been an exploration throughout Africa, both West and East, and I hope you've enjoyed it because I both love West and East African music. And we have a few other tracks going back to South America, similar to our other songs before. But before we get into that, make sure you understand that TABLE is a nonprofit organization that brings college students and community volunteers together to help feed hungry children in the Chapel Hill, Carrboro area. Volunteer shifts from UNC students are available on weekdays in the late afternoon and early evenings. TABLE is located on East Main Street in Carrboro. For more information, please visit tablenc.org. I've personally volunteered with them before, and they are a wonderful organization. Thanks so much for listening. Again, this is DJ Imana Mama, and you're listening to WXYC 89.3 FM.

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This is DJ Imana Mama speaking, and you just listened to Victorian by Emmy Dineo off of the Tattoo release, which was made for the Pat Graney Dance Company. So it's made for, I don't know if it's ballet or contemporary dance, but from the cover of the CD, it looks like it's more contemporary than ballet. Prior to that, listened to some more Pascal Comolade off of Un Samedi Sur La Terre. Prior to that was The Sweetest Water by Linda May Han Oh off of the release Strange Heaven. Before that was Malamo by Starlet off of When Sun Falls on My Feet. And that we listened to the second track of the B-side of El Que Amo's release, Pinche Pendejo / Esperando. I've been enjoying the past couple of songs with you here, and I hope that you guys have been too. Again, if you have any requests in the last 15 minutes of my set, feel free to call in at 919-962-8989. But before we get into the last 15 minutes of music, before we move on to our next DJ. The Carolina Harm Reduction Union, known as CRU, is a student-led program that provides life-saving harm reduction resources to the public of Chapel Hill. UNC's community and students suffer from a lack of education and resources on drug use safety. CRU's weekly distribution of overdose reversing naloxone and Ventolin testing strips allow community members to engage with harm reduction strategies, ask questions, and receive evidence-based responses from non-judgmental peers. To get your life-saving supplies and training, stop by our tabling event alternating weekly Thursdays 12 to 2 and Fridays 2 to 4 outside the undergraduate library. Keep up with CRU's updated schedule by following CRU_NC Instagram, that's CHRU_NC on Instagram, and send a direct message for more information or to request specific resources. I believe their hours are probably different considering it's summer hours, but check their Instagram to see what their summer hours may be. Up next, we have a few tracks that I have selected myself and a few more rotation tracks. Thanks for listening again. This is WXYC 89.3 FM, and I'm DJ Imana Mama. Every Monday, 5 to 7, every other week, splitting the show with DJ music.

Dance until the morning.

Let my soul be the guide again.

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word.

Good evening. You are listening to WXYC Chapel Hill. The time is now 7:21 p.m. and my name is DJ Maraschino. You just finished listening to Embrace the Night by Stony Blue and Stephen Carmona from their release, Joyful Noise. Prior to that, we listened to Blue Room to honor Sonny Rollins, who passed last week. And this is from his release on Impulse. And Sonny Rollins was, as a lot of you may know, one of the most influential jazz musicians of the past century. He has had a 7-decade career and released over more than 60 albums as the leader. So a little honor to him. And then last but not least, Northwoods Man by Wendy Waldom from her release Gypsy Symphony. And she's covered a lot of different genres. So I played something from one of her country albums, but she's also played a little bit of pop and rock. So definitely check her out. Before we get back to the music, WXYC would like you to know the Carolina Harm Reduction Union, also known as CREW, is a student-led program that provides life-saving harm reduction resources to the public of Chapel Hill. UNC's community and students suffer from a lack of education and resources on drug use safety. CREW's weekly distribution of opioid overdose reversing naloxone and fentanyl testing strips allow community members to engage in harm reduction strategies and ask questions and receive evidence-based responses from non-judgmental peers. 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Alrighty, getting back to the music, I have Olaf Dreger, and the song that I'm going to play is Echoed Daphnino featuring my man. Hope you enjoy.

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The time is now 7:40. You just finished listening to Two Bass Hit by some other influential jazz players, Miles Davis and John Coltrane. And that was from their live recorded release in 1958. And it was recorded at the Newport Jazz Festival. And the release was called Miles and Coltrane. Prior to that, we heard Unspoken by the artist Jenna, and that was from their release, The Pleasure Is Yours. And just some background, Jenna is a duo from Texas, the singer being Liv.E, and then the other producer, a Detroit producer, Kareem Riggins. And then before that, Changes by Shape of Broad Minds, and that was from their release, Craft of Lost Art. And the Shape of Broad Minds is by the artist Henaro Jarrell, and his music kind of reflects a lot of the cities he's lived in over the years, including Brooklyn, Georgia, and his current place of residence, Philly. And then last but not least, Echo de Fino, by Olaf Dreyer, who is a famous DJ in Europe. And that was from his release, Loud Bloom. WXYZ would like you to know the Community Empowerment Fund, CEF, is a nonprofit organization serving Durham and Orange counties in North Carolina. 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Up next, I have a song called Esperando, and it is by a single release by El Kiamo. Enjoy.

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The time is now 7:59, a couple seconds away from 8 o'clock. You just finished listening to Viscous by OK Lau, who is a French musician. And it was featuring another DJ, FKA Twigs. And that was from her release Choke Enough expansion pack. Prior to that, we listened to Fata Morgana from an Italian producer from Venice who goes by the name of Gigi Messin. And that was